let you run and never look back? Would you cry if you saw me crying?

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You don't have to be beautiful to turn me on.

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